say so. That's the new song we added this week. Dan and Shay climbing two spots to number five with Say So, while Chase Matthew drops two spots to number four. He's holding it down on the WFRE.

just can't get enough of Luke Bryan. He's back in the top three again with Country and She Knows It, while Hudson Westbrook is in the runner-up position with his new single, Painted You Pretty, on WFRE.

I'm really curious to see how long these two hold on to the number one spot, because it doesn't get much bigger than Ella Langley and Morgan Wallen with I Can't Love You Anymore on WFRE's

0: Mountain on a Friday night is Ella Langley and Morgan Wallen with their new single, Together, I Can't Love You Anymore, on WFRE's Top 8 at 8, which is brought to you by the Washington Vascular Specialists of Frederick. 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Just tell us the song you want to hear more of, and you can tell you get the votes, because Ella Langley and Morgan Wallen are just ruling today. But can they sustain it over the weekend? I got a good feeling they can, but it's up to you. Get those votes in throughout the weekend, all the way up till Monday night, when we have another edition of Top 8 at 8.
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1: William F. Moran was a pioneering knife maker from Frederick County, Maryland, who co-founded the American Bladesmith Society and reintroduced the ancient art of forging Damascus steel to modern bladesmithing in America. 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

I've got a special Mother's Day edition of my Dummy of the Day. We're taking it back to a funny story from 2010 after Corey Kent and Coe Wetzel on WFR Radio.

0: That should be the theme of the weekend. Kane Brown and woman heading into Mother's Day weekend. And I thought I'd do a dummy of the day that's themed around that, a story that relates to Mother's Day. And we're going back to 2010 in Michigan. A guy tried to steal a frozen turkey from a grocery store for Mother's Day dinner by stuffing it down the front of his pants and trying to casually walk out of the store. Now, I understand you're trying to do something nice for your mom, but at some point you gotta realize that a giant frozen turkey isn't exactly subtle down the front of your pants. Store security said the guy was walking suspiciously. Yeah, no kidding. You try walking naturally with a frozen Thanksgiving centerpiece right in your sweatpants. The guy later admitted he didn't have the money for dinner, which I get, and that's unfortunate. But turkey in the pants is not considered a legal checkout method. Congratulations, sir. You are a past dummy of the day. Happy Mother's Day.
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0: Munificent!

If you've never seen Shane Prophet before, you've only heard his voice. He's kind of like a poor man's Luke Combs. He's got that same beard around the chin area, bigger dude, but he's got a great voice. This is Long Live Country on

I'm taking my wife and my mom to the Duchess Daughter Mother's Day brunch, which is not a cheap effort. But they do have dollar mimosas. I'd rather have a beer with Chris Jansen, though, on WFRE. Curtis Girl.

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0: Sleepless in a Hotel Room on 99.9 WFRE. Well, wake up with that thinking cap on each weekday morning because Andy and Emma give you the morning mind bender trivia question. 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

Jordan Davis is a papa of four. That means his wife deserves some extra love on Mother's Day. Here he is with Turn This Truck Around on WFRE.

0: Josh Ross hates how you look on 99.9 WFRE. Well, it's time for a Mother's Day edition of Who Paid for This? Because honestly, this survey I found is kind of sweet. So 70% of people were found to think their mom is the cool mom. And apparently what makes a cool mom is being open and honest, bending the rules a little bit, and having great style. And, you know, everyone kind of thought they had that mom. I know I did. I wouldn't say great style, but she was definitely the mom, the house you wanted to hang out at because everybody felt welcome, always had snacks at the ready, and probably knew more than she let on. So maybe this study didn't exactly uncover some giant mystery, but heading into Mother's Day weekend, it's a pretty good reminder that moms really do deserve a lot more credit than they get. Still though, somebody definitely got paid to officially confirm that moms are awesome.
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And I mean, no one is more positive than this dude. If you watch him on social media, all he's doing is lifting others up. And I respect him for that. 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

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And I listen to this song from Luke Combs, and I think about a Mother's Day when you get to spend time with your mom or your wife, the mother of your children, and see them interact, and it just brings joy to my heart. Days

0: Dylan Scott on 99.9 WFRE. You know, just to peek behind the curtain a little bit. Before the show, I'm usually scouring the internet for like trendy stories or just things that are going viral. And I saw this term blowing up online right now, and it's called narcissistic collapse, which honestly sounds less like psychology and more like a bad indie rock group, but I digress. Apparently, it's when someone who needs attention, control, and admiration, they suddenly get embarrassed or exposed for that, and they completely spiral out. Experts say if you're dealing with someone like this, don't argue with them, don't try to reason with them, and most importantly, save those receipts, like screenshots, texts, and emails, all of it. They also say the best strategy is to become super boring. Short answers, no drama, no reaction, because that's what they want. Basically, turn yourself into a human version of plain oatmeal until they lose interest. And honestly, that might be the best advice you can make for half the internet these days.
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If I asked my wife what she wanted for Mother's Day, really wanted, she could have anything. She might choose fireworks in the backyard, like real fireworks, because she loves them like a 5-year-old. This is Kelsey Hart on WFRE.

the way my wife advocates and fights for our son is one of the most amazing, beautiful things you'll ever see. And I respect her so much for it. This is Megan Barone on WFRE. I love you, honey.

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0: Tucker Wetmore will bring Freak Country Nights to an end, but I want to send a happy Mother's Day to all the moms out there. As I will be off tomorrow because I'm taking my wife out of town for Mother's Day, and we'll come back on Sunday for the brunch over at Dutch's Daughter. I can't wait for that. But AJ is going to jump in for me from 9 to 3, and then you got Danny Gurry. And if you want to know anything going on for Mother's Day this weekend, she's got you covered from 3 to 7. She will, if you don't have plans yet, she will help you. Or just go check out her Good Morning Frederick calendar. She knows about everything going on in and around Frederick County, and she's only here on 99.9 WFRE.
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top jack in a cherry coke town. Mama and daddy put their roots right here, cause this is where the car broke down. 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
1: 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I'm Cody Johnson, and you know me for these songs.

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0: drunk.
1: Dustin Lynch up one to number 28, Easy to Love. We're counting them down here with Cody Johnson, and a few of your friends have been in here as my co-host recently. And matter of fact, when Parker McCollum was in here, he was telling me that you are on his new album for a cover version of Goodbye Charlie's Got the Blues.
2: You know, that was a song that I have listened to for years and years, and I've always wanted to sing that song. I've always wanted to record that song. It's one of my favorite songs of all time. And I've always listened to that song and thought, man, Cody Johnson would kill this song. Always wanted to hear him sing it. So I kind of asked him to do the song for my own selfish reasons.
1: Mm-hmm.
2: And I never ask anybody for a favor. I don't ask anybody for a picture ever. And I don't know why this one day I mustered up the courage to text him and I said, will you sing this song with me?
1: Mm-hmm.
2: And in 2 seconds, he texted back and said, absolutely. And of course, I was right. He absolutely kills it on the back half of that song.
3: Man, I've always had a huge respect for Parker. You know, he treated me like the mentor whenever I was in no shape to be a mentor a long time ago. And he's very humble in the fact that, you know, he's always told me, like, I've always looked up to you. And as a matter of fact, he and I just played 27 holes of golf about 3 weeks ago out on Whispering Pines in East Texas and had the opportunity to ride around on a golf cart. And it really wasn't about golf that day. It was more or less about, you know, he had questions about career and life and family. And I'm so thankful to be at a point in my career where I can share with somebody as talented and destined for success as Parker to say, look, man, I've been there. I've been through these things. You know, here's the direction I'd go. Keep your head up, and you've got a future ahead of you. You're so talented. And be able to lift him up, and I see a huge future in Parker McCollum.

0: Lauren Elena and Chase Matthew, again at number 27, All My Exes. I'm Lon Helton, and coming up, what you won't see on the cover of the new album from my co-host, Cody Johnson. Country Countdown
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12: Jason died in a car accident on April 3rd, 95. 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

0: John Morgan up one to number 24, Kid Myself. I'm Lon Helton, and coming up, I'm going to ask my co-host Cody Johnson exactly what it would mean to him to be named the ACM Entertainer of the Year. Country Countdown USA.
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0: co-host Cody Johnson his first number one from 5 years ago, Till You Can't. I'm Lon Helton, and coming up, Cody's going to give us the story behind the name of his six-month-old baby boy.
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0: Morgan Wallen moving up 3 to number 16, don't we? I'm Lon Helton, and coming up, Jason Aldean got a lot of support from my co-host, Cody Johnson. Country Countdown USA.
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0: Jason Aldean up a couple to number 13, Don't Tell on Me. I'm Lon Helton, and coming up, my co-host Cody Johnson is going to be part of a very special tribute to Alan Jackson. Country Countdown
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3: Well, thanks again, Cody. At number 10, it's Josh Ross. I Hate How You Look.

0: Alan Jackson with his four-week number one from the summer of 1993. That's Chattahoochee. Cody Johnson's my co-host, getting back to the current chart. We're at number nine, Chris Jansen, Me and a Beer.
1: Pretty girl.

0: Megan Maroney up a couple to number 8, Beautiful Things. I'm Lon Helton, and coming up, a sneak peek at one of the new songs from my co-host, Cody Johnson. Country Countdown
1: USA. I'm U.S. Transportation Secretary Sean Duffy. We all get distracted when we drive, whether it's from our phones or kids in the backseat bickering. But how we handle these distractions can be a matter of life or death. 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
9: The following is a paid political advertisement and does not necessarily reflect the views or opinions of the station, its management, or its staff.
10: There's an old saying, people in glass houses shouldn't throw stones. Meet David Trone, throwing stones at Congresswoman April McLean Delaney. But it was David Trone who voted to give Trump's ICE $200 million back before he lost his seat. That's right. Trone voted to fund Trump's ICE immigration crackdown. Progressives called Trone's vote, quote, a blank check for Trump. Congresswoman April McLean Delaney has never voted a penny for ICE, not 1 cent. And April led the fight to successfully stop the ICE detention center in our district. Trone didn't lift a finger. He was busy running endless TV ads and throwing stones. That's why Governor Moore, Senators Van Hollen, also Brooks, and Congressman Raskin all endorse April. Here's Jamie Raskin on Trone.
11: The attacks on April are baloney.
10: Baloney. Got that right. Remember, Trone funded ICE. Congresswoman April McLean Delaney never has.
12: I'm April McLean Delaney, candidate for Congress, and I approve this message.
10: Paid for by April McLean Delaney for Congress.
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0: Luke Combs with his 21st consecutive number one. It's also his 25th overall, and it marks the first time that one artist has two solo songs at the top of the chart. This week's number one, Days Like These. And there they are. The top 30 country hits of the USA is compiled by Country Air Check. We've been counting them down here with Cody Johnson. You got the tour going on this summer, and you got some dates where folks can come and see you.
1: Yeah, it's just Cody Johnson Live 26. I think we're, Grand Rapids on May 29th, Chicago on the 30th, CMA Fest back here in Nashville on June 5th. Then it's Atlanta June 13th, Milwaukee June 26th, Alan Jackson's Last Call on June 27th, and I got to tell you, I'm looking forward to that the most.
0: Yeah, me too. It's a bittersweet moment.
1: It is.
0: The current top five, of course, is The Fall, nominated for a couple of ACM awards. Best luck with that. We'll see you in Vegas. See you in Nashville. And as always, man, I really appreciate your time helping me count down the hits.
1: Anytime, Lon. Thanks.
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0: 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But I'll have a full look at your forecast next so you know what to expect right after Beautiful Things from Megan Maroney on WFRE.
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0: 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Unless you like rain, well, and it's not the most beautiful forecast that I can give you, but we need rain, absolutely. I made the mistake one time of mentioning on the air, it's like, oh, I'm glad it's not raining today. And I literally had three different farmers call in and say, you take that back. They were upset about it. And because this is a very agricultural community, and I learned my lesson, and as a person who grew up on a farm, I know better. I should have known better. So I actually applaud the rain. I want the rain, and there may be some today. A 60% chance for showers and thunderstorms before 4 p.m. Showers likely up until 5 or 6 or so. Otherwise, mostly cloudy. A high near 70 today. Tonight, though, the rain will have wrapped up. Will be partly cloudy with a low around 52. Could see just a slight chance, 20% chance of showers and thunderstorms tomorrow, mostly after 2 p.m. Otherwise, mostly sunny for your Sunday, a high near 79, an 80% chance for showers and thunderstorms on Sunday night, though, with a low around 50.
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0: non-moms, that means we've got planning and shopping to do. 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
8: The following is a paid political advertisement and does not necessarily reflect the views or opinions of the station, its management, or its staff.
9: There's an old saying, people in glass houses shouldn't throw stones. Meet David Trone, throwing stones at Congresswoman April McLean Delaney. But it was David Trone who voted to give Trump's ICE $200 million back before he lost his seat. That's right. Trone voted to fund Trump's ICE immigration crackdown. Progressives called Trone's vote, quote, a blank check for Trump. Congresswoman April McLean Delaney has never voted a penny for ICE, not 1 cent. And April led the fight to successfully stop the ICE detention center in our district. Trone didn't lift a finger. He was busy running endless TV ads and throwing stones. That's why Governor Moore, Senators Van Hollen, also Brooks, and Congressman Raskin all endorse April. Here's Jamie Raskin on Trone.
10: The attacks on April are baloney.
9: Baloney. Got that right. Remember, Trone funded ICE. Congresswoman April McLean Delaney never has.
11: I'm April McLean Delaney, candidate for Congress, and I approve this message.
9: Paid for by April McLean Delaney for Congress.
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0: Vincent Mason with Wish You Well on 99.9 WFRE. I'm Andy Webb filling in for Drew this Saturday. Drew doing a little running about for a Mother's Day, taking care of the missus. You got to do that. It is Mother's Day tomorrow. I hope you've remembered your mom. But while you know that you've got to do something for your mom, do you know what Mother's Day really is? You know, the background of it? One of the earliest known Mother's Day celebrations can be traced back to ancient Greece. It was called the Celebration of Rhea, R-H-E-A, the goddess of motherhood and fertility. That was kind of the original Mother's Day. But it became an official holiday here in the U.S. back in 1914, signed into law by President Woodrow Wilson after being founded by Anna Jarvis. She started the original Mother's Day here in the U.S. in 1908. Of course, it later got signed into law about 6 years later. But she came to hate Mother's Day because of how commercialized it had ended up becoming by the time it became a national holiday. She ended up denouncing it and said, "This is not what I intended." But I can see what she means, because Americans spend more than $3 billion on flowers and plants alone for Mother's Day. That makes up 26% of all holiday purchases of flowers, flower shops and florists. So, and more phone calls get made on Mother's Day than any other day of the year. Around 122 million phone calls to mom are made. $1.1 billion worth of cards, third largest card sending holiday. On average, Americans spend more money on Mother's Day than they do on many other holidays, especially Father's Day. Not saying that's right or wrong. I'm just saying, you know, maybe we should up our game, kids. I mean, we both helped bring you into the world. Either way, don't forget mom. Make sure you call, give her cards, give her flowers. Just say thank you for all she does.
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6: If you drive through West Virginia these days, around Lewisburg, Morgantown, and Wheeling, you just might see a number of David Trone for Congress signs. David's running to represent Maryland's 6th District, not West Virginia, but he's fought like hell for every single West Virginia woman. When West Virginia banned abortions, David Trone personally paid out of his own pocket to help fund a new women's health clinic so women there and in Western Maryland could have somewhere to go. In Congress, he's compiled a 100% voting record on women's reproductive rights, pushed the Paycheck Fairness Act through the House to ensure equal pay for equal work, and is fighting to term limit the Trump-stacked Supreme Court that keeps ripping away more and more of our basic rights and forcing us back to the front lines. David will continue to stand on the side of women, no matter which side of the state line we happen to live on.
7: I'm David Trone, and I approve this message.
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0: Kane Brown with a song very appropriate for the holiday tomorrow, Woman, here on 99.9 WFRE. That woman who was the first woman in your life, Mom, is due to be celebrated tomorrow on Mother's Day. But how often do you actually check in with your mom? We talked a little bit earlier about some of the things that get done for Mom on Mother's Day. More phone calls get made on Mother's Day than any other day of the year. Around 122 million phone calls to Mom. But will yours be one of those? A new YouGov poll found that about 20% of people call or text their mom every day, with another 20% reaching out at least more than once per week. Now, at the other end of the extreme, a small group stretches it out. 2% go 6 months or more between calls, and 1% admit they never call at all. And for about one-third of the people in this survey, the question really doesn't apply anymore because their mothers are no longer with us, which is just a quiet reminder that those calls aren't always guaranteed. So if your mom is still with us, take the time, take that opportunity, make that call, and tell her how much you love her, how much she means, and how thankful you are for her. Because we certainly are thankful for her and for you.
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0: Morgan Wallen's latest, Don't We, on 99.9 WFRE. Don't we have a ton to give you this week? We're always giving away stuff. Last week, we gave away Jason Aldean and Luke Bryan tickets before you could even buy them, and then they went on sale at Ticketmaster.com as of 10 a.m. on Friday. Now, we're moving on to the next batch of stuff, and there's a lot of stuff. Not only do we have your final chance to win Dover Motor Speedway tickets for the NASCAR All-Star Race. AJ Randall going to be playing around each day this week of NASCAR math. He'll give you two drivers' names. You take their car numbers, add them together, and the number that you get, figure out who the race car driver is for that car number. That's the answer. If you can be caller 9 with the correct answer, boom, you're going to the NASCAR All-Star Race at Dover Motor Speedway. Coming up in just a week or two. So make sure you're listening for that with AJ Randall. Throughout the day, each day this week, we're going to give you a chance to text in and win Kacey Musgraves tickets. Her Middle of Nowhere tour is coming to CFG Bank Arena on September 5th. And we'll give you a special keyword each day. Each time we talk about it, we'll give you that keyword that you can text in, which will get you entered to win. We will draw on Friday morning during Andy and Emma in the morning and announce those winners who are going to be seeing Kacey Musgraves winning tickets before you can even buy them. And we also have a major contesting announcement that I can't tell you about right now. All I can tell you is that it's coming. You don't want to miss it, especially if you weren't able to get your hands on any of that cash with our recent Tri-County Pump Secret Sound. This is a whole new ball game that you're not going to want to miss out on. Just after 8 a.m. Monday morning, we'll give you all the details here on 99.9 WFRE.
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Josh Ross on 99.9 WFRE with Hate How You Look. If you hate how hot it is in the summer, well, you got to get your hands on something cool to drink. And the coolest drinks this summer, according to Better Homes and Gardens, will be a couple of different ones you probably have never heard of before, and because they're newer, but also one of them incredibly difficult to make, it sounds like. It seems that there's always that one cocktail every summer in your favorite that becomes your favorite in every bar, club, eatery that you visit. And Better Homes and Gardens actually wants your help in determining the 2026 adult beverage that'll be on everyone's lips. They've come down to two drinks that they want folks to decide on. Frosted Mango Jalapeno Salve Splits, or Spritz, rather. This takes a little planning, takes a little work, because you have to make ice cubes with jalapenos in it, as well as mango nectar and lime juice. But then you drop those, when they're made, into your favorite Sauvignon Blanc and finish that off with sparkling water and rim the glass with tagine. So

0: weird that you're doing whenever you're all alone? Nobody's watching. You know, the weirdest thing that you do. We're not getting this. You know, outside of the family show realm, we're talking about just, you know, weird numbskull type things. Like me, I speak in accents when nobody's around. I will do it if I have to. You know, for a bit on the radio or for a script, but I will do it on my own, speaking to my cats and dogs. It's weird. I don't think they care, but that's what I do. What do you do? The weirdest thing you do when you're all alone. Emma and I will be talking about that Monday, and we hope you will be a part of that conversation here on 99.9 WFRE.
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0: Warrior Frederick, which is a family-friendly fun run, will take place on May 30th from 10 until 1 at Hood College. 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

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What's up? It's AJ on your Saturday, and Bailey Zimmerman, this guy right here, is probably singing this song tonight down at the LIV Golf Tournament in Virginia. If you can get out to see it, make sure you do that. 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

0: That is Bailey Zimmerman and Chevy Silverado here on Free Country 99.9 WFRE. What's up? It's AJ on your Saturday, and you know what tomorrow is. Come on, I don't have
1: this
0: to
1: weekend
0: you.
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0: All right, if you didn't get mom anything, you've got like 24 hours to do something. And don't be on the side of the road getting roses, all right? Don't do that. Let's do something else. I've got some ideas. Jewelry is always good. Flowers, cards, all those things are good for your mom, wherever she is. Here for Mother's Day weekend, and some of our moms are not here, and we still think about those moms who have gone past and are at a better place. So, if you've got something going on and you want to hit me up, let me know, and I'd love to hear from you today on this Saturday. We've got more music on the way. Harding by request. Blake Shelton, God's Country. We'll do that coming up next right here on Free Country 99.9 WFRE.
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It's AJ. Hi to Tracy. Appreciate you hitting us up on the text line. Hi to Jonathan, who's also hanging out here today. And for Terry, here's John Morgan and Kid Myself on Free Country 99.9 WFRE.

myself here on Free Country 99.9 WFRE. What's up, it's AJ. And, of course, tomorrow is Mother's Day. And, you know, it's always good. Moms, doesn't matter how old you get, I still get birthday cards. I still get cash every once in a while. You're always, even though I'm...

0: Oh, awesome. Well, tell her we wish her happy Mother's Day here this weekend for sure, Sarah. Appreciate you checking in. We got more music on the way next here on 99.9 WFRE.
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0: Chris Jansen's Me and a Beer here on Free Country 99.9 WFRE. It's AJ. Tomorrow, of course, is Mother's Day, so we're celebrating moms all weekend here. And asking, what is something that your mom still does, still moms it up a little bit? Lacey, what about you here?
1: The most mom thing my mom still does today is she'll call me and just ask me, did I eat today?
0: Yeah.
1: Did I do my bills? Did I clean my room? I guess like I'm still a child. You know, the bill part's not the child, but like, did I eat? Did I clean my room? Mom, I'm old. I'm an adult.
0: Right. Yeah, I'm adulting now, Mom. Don't worry about it. But they always... They always do worry. Thanks for calling. Which is good. Which is why we love them and why we celebrate Mother's Day here this week. Make sure you don't forget about Mom tomorrow for sure. All right, more music set and ready to go next. Kane Brown, Lauren Alena on the way here on 99.9 WFRE.
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It's AJ and for Renee who checked in. Also, what's up to Corey and Devin who are listening to us right now? Morgan Wallen with Post Malone, and I ain't coming back here. 99.9 WFRE. I'm ready.

0: 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Got a few texts here at 301-695-WFRE. You can call or text, by the way, this weekend. We're hanging out here talking about moms and, you know, I guess drumming up some nostalgia. Got Stephanie on the phone who wants to tell her mom something. What do you want to tell your mom?
1: I want to thank mom for having so much patience with me when I was a teenager, because now I'm raising teenagers myself.
0: Yeah.
1: And always being on my back about things and nagging me and pushing me to be more, what's the word I'm looking for? More ambitious.
0: Right.
1: And to have better goals and to achieve them and not slack off at all.
0: Yeah, see, that's what moms are for, keeping you straight. Making sure you're in a straight line. That's what
1: I did, because I see how lazy teenagers are now.
0: Exactly. All right, thanks for calling us here. All right, well, moms, it's your weekend. 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And, of course, make sure tomorrow you get that card or the candy or the flowers or whatever. 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I'm sure she'll love that as well. 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

0: That is Dylan Scott and What He'll Never Have here on Free Country 99.9 WFRE. Boy, Dylan Scott with Dasha. And then you got Luke Bryan and Jason Aldean all coming to Nats Park. What a great show. We gave away tickets all week long on the morning show and on my show in the afternoon. And there's plenty of more giveaways getting ready to happen. There's a big contest announcement happening Monday morning with Andy and Emma just after 8 a.m. So make sure you're right here because it involves you and it involves winning. All right? And I know you love doing those things. Speaking of love, my love, Ella Langley, on the way next with Choosing Texas here on Free Country 99.9 WFRE.
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was heading home on 65 somewhere around Kentucky. And the CB rang for the bobtail rig, it's rolling on like thunder. Well, I answered him and he asked me, aren't you from out in Tulsa? 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
1: 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Hi to Amy. Thank you so much for checking in. Ricky, of course, I've got your song on now. Megan Moroney. 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

0: That is Megan Maroney and Beautiful Things here on Free Country 99.9 WFRE. AJ, out the door. Have yourself a fantastic rest of your beautiful Saturday here, even though it's kind of gloomy outside. You know what? We're just going to call it what it is because tomorrow is Mother's Day. So happy Mother's Day to all the moms out there. My mom, my sister, who's a mom. And by the way, my sister is actually coming on the radio next. Boy, I don't know if I've ever handed off a show to somebody else. That was my sister, Danny Gurry, on the way next on your radio right here. Happy Mother's Day to all the moms. Thanks for everybody checking in here today. And, of course, don't forget, 8 o'clock Monday morning, Andy and Emma have something great for you. So be here for that big announcement. Riley Green, There Was a Girl. Let's do that one next here at Free Country 99.9 WFRE.
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this Saturday on 99.9 WFRE. But it's Danny. I'll be with you for the next couple of hours, keeping you up to date with some great events going on in and around Frederick, with or without the great weather. You know, we always have a good time here. Zach Tapp, South of Sanity, WFRE.

0: 99.9 WFRE. It is Danny in with you on this Mother's Day Eve. Just in case you needed a reminder, we're going to talk about some of the Mother's Day events going on tomorrow if you want to take mom somewhere. And if you're looking for some live music tonight, The Few rocks Rockwell Brewery right on Monocacy Boulevard.
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Morgan Wallen there, just in case, on your station for country all day long. Hey, I'm Danny, in with you today and keeping you up to date with some events going on in and around Frederick. If you are looking for something to do for Mother's Day tomorrow, you can celebrate at 10 Tavern in Thurmont. All day specials for mom happening there, so you can check them out. Here's Ella Langley, WFRE.

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Tim McGraw on 99.9 WFRE. It is Danny. And here's a really cool event I see happening tomorrow. A Mother's Day truffle pairing at Simple Theory Wine Company. It starts at noon tomorrow. You can get your tickets online. Look for Simple Theory on Facebook. They got a ticket link right there. But that sounds kind of cool. If your mom likes wine and truffles, you wouldn't love that. Here's Kane Brown, WFRE.

0: Murray. Mother's Day is tomorrow, and if you're looking for something to do with mom, how about brunch at Bentstown? They have specials all weekend long, but certainly brunch would be a nice thing to take mom to. They have good food over there, too. At least give her a call, maybe. WFRE.
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Some live music at Cafe Nola tonight at 9 o'clock. Aaron and the Bowties with the Peppermint Pot Bats. No idea about any of that, but it looks like a lot of fun. $5 at the door for that one. 9 p.m. at Cafe Nola. Here's Vincent Mason. Wish you well. 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

0: 99.9 WFRE. Maybe mom likes live music. And if you want to get off the hook for tomorrow, maybe take her to Monocacy Brewing tonight. 6 o'clock it kicks off. 6 to 9. Illy Amy is playing at Monocacy Brewing Company. And I've seen them before. I think they're a pretty good band. So enjoy that. Take mom. Take her out. You know she loves to see music and maybe have a beer or two.
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Hey, it's Danny in with you. 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So if nothing else, go subscribe. You're helping out a local nonprofit, and maybe you'll catch some great content, too. Here's Tucker Wetmore, Brunette, WFRE.

Clay Walker on 99.9 WFRE. It is Danny in with you on this Saturday. And if you want something fun to do tonight, how about seeing Guys in Thin Ties? They're playing at Barnyard Band and Booze at Green Meadows Petting Farm. That kicks off at 6 p.m. You need to get your tickets, though. Check out Green Meadows on social media for information. Here's Morgan Wallen, Don't We? WFRE.

0: WFRE. Well, although it is Saturday, Mother's Day Eve, Tuesdays are very special around here on WFRE, thanks to Daisy Cakes. It's two dozen Tuesdays. That's right. Jefferson's Full Service Bakery, they specialize in all the great things. Donuts, breads, cookies, cakes, pies, and pastries. But this Tuesday and every Tuesday, we're going to be giving away another two dozen donuts. You got to listen to Diana Gibson at work to share the magic keyword. Then you're just going to text it in and you're going to be entered to win. Become the next two dozen Tuesday winner this Tuesday, thanks to Daisy Cakes Bakery and 99.9 WFRE.
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Dustin Lynch, Easy to Love on WFRE. Hey, it's Danny in with you on this Saturday. It's Mother's Day Eve, so maybe take your mom out tonight. Or how about Mother's Day Brunch Club at Warehouse Cinemas tomorrow to see Bad Moms? That would be a great Mother's Day date for me. I would absolutely love that. It's playing tomorrow at noon. $5 brunch cocktails and last chance to try the Hangover Brunch Club popcorn happening tomorrow. Warehouse Cinemas right in Frederick. Here's Josh Ross. Hate How You Look, WFRE.

0: 99.9 WFRE. Well, going on right now, and until about 8 o'clock tonight, the Walkersville High School Jazz Festival has been happening. And if you didn't know, they've had jazz ensembles from throughout the area. But the evening wraps up with the Javier Nero Jazz Orchestra at 7 p.m. You still have time to get over there. It's happening right now at Walkersville High School.
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Miranda Lambert, Mama's Broken Heart on 99.9 WFRE. It is Danny in with you on this Saturday. It is Mother's Day Eve. I'm going to keep saying it just in case you forgot, you haven't gotten Mom a card. Look, I'll tell you, as a mom, just a phone call is great. But how about Mother's Day buffet at Brewer's Alley? That's right. It is happening tomorrow, 9 a.m. to 3 p.m. They have a whole buffet happening, and they have a carving station, brunch favorites. Adults are $58, kids $25, and kids 4 and under $10. You're going to want to give them a call, make a reservation, I'm sure, and a huge pastry display, apparently. So if you're looking to take Mom out to eat, that might be an option for you. That's Mother's Day at Brewer's Alley.

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Brooks and Dunn on 99.9 WFRE. It's Danny in with you on this Saturday. And if you're looking for some live music options happening right now until 8 o'clock at Old Mother, the 19th Street Band. They are a really great band. Fun to listen to. And if you don't know, Old Mother's got a lot of live music in that back room by Backslash Burger. Apparently they're the official after party of the Maryland Craft Beer Festival. So you can keep the good times rolling there or just go on out and have a good time.

0: That was Bailey Zimmerman, Shelby Silverado on 99.9 WFRE. Tonight, 8 o'clock, more at the Morgan Inn, it is the Midnight Moving Company playing. They look like a really fun band. I've never heard them before, but they say killer hits from the 80s to 2000s. I love it. Music you can dance and sing to. Nothing better.
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Cody Johnson, The Fall on 99.9 WFRE. It is Danny. Well, if mom likes breweries and live music, maybe you can head over to Milk House Brewery at Still Point Farm tomorrow, 3 to 6 p.m. Live music with the Brahmin Noodles. They play music from Jerry Garcia, Bob Dylan, Rolling Stones, Grateful Dead, plus more. And if she likes beer, that might be a good option for you tomorrow. Here's John Morgan, Kid Myself, WFRE.

0: 99.9 WFRE. I have a big favor. Okay, there is a family at the Thurmont AmVets, a husband and wife who've been volunteering for 40 years. And the wife, Mary McKinnon, has been putting on a bingo every month for the last 15 years. Well, coming up on May 20th, it is her final bingo. They are moving to help with their grandkids. So, if you want to go play bingo, do it on Wednesday, May 20th. Doors open at 5. Bingo starts at 7. It's at AmVets Post 7 in Thurmont. And give Mary a great send-off. I think it'll be a ton of fun. I'm going to try to make it up there myself.
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Rodney Atkins on WFRE. Coming up on May 13th, it is trivia at the Mets Key Stage. It's $15 per person, up to four players per team. It starts at 8, goes to 9:30. And if you haven't checked out the Mets Key Stage, it is really gorgeous. They've done a really great job, and it's a place where they host their comedy nights and things like this, trivia night, May 13th.

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I want you to mark your calendar May 17th. It is Pause for a Cause Bingo. It's at the Lewistown Volunteer Fire Company. And I tell you this, they are raising money for Brave Babes Animal Rescue. So I would check out Brave Babes Animal Rescue online. 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

0: on 99.9 WFRE. Well, coming up on Monday, it is a maintenance Monday right here. And I got to thank WLR Automotive. You could win a free conventional oil change at any of the Lube Center's three convenient Frederick locations. All you got to do is listen to At Work with Diana Gibson. Every Monday, you're going to hear a special keyword. You just text that in and you've got your shot to win. Now, you can use that for the free conventional oil change or get that $60 credit for a synthetic oil change. Car care never sounded so good. Got to thank WLR Automotive and 99.9 WFRE. All right, that's going to wrap it up for me on this Saturday. I am wishing all the moms out there, whether it's to two-legged or four-legged or whatever state you're in of momhood, happy Mother's Day. I hope you have a great day tomorrow and you get to do everything you want. All right. I will see you Monday, 9 a.m. on Good Morning Frederick. Otherwise, right here next week on WFRE.
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2: And just after 8 a.m. Monday morning, you're definitely going to want to be right here because we have a major contest announcement that could put cash in your pocket.
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0: Red Clay Stray CMA Vocal Group of the Year. 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